0: 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Absolut Classics.
1: 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Time is fleeting. Madness takes its toll. But listen closely.
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Absolut Classics. 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